0: Max Neo. 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
1: Now what, my darling, do you suppose? Got 27, still crying in cars. Still planning our lives on things that haven't been said. We're not dead. Waiting for the countdown. Happy birthday, dry heave. I am not okay. 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I'm a hot mess.

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1: 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But I'm ooh.

0: 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Keeping it on and on and on and on.
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0: den Bullshit. 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
1: As soon as I see you walking, you have all my attention. 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

yesterday too. The flowers are dying like all things do. Follow me close, I'm going to Berlin, Ali. 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I contain multitudes. Got a telltale heart like Mr. Poe. 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A red Cadillac and a black mustache. 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

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It's another beautiful day in the city. The sun is nowhere to be found, the fog is thick, just the way you like it. Next up, we got an exclusive premiere hot off the streets of the Bay, dedicated to all the day one punk rockers. This one's called I'm

0: Indie-Rock, Indie-Pop, Bands aus Franken, das ist Max Neo. Neu, frisch, anders.
1: See the city through the dust. My mind is stuck in a moaning alien. I walk so far and I shiver all the time. But I'm ooh.

that the first atomic bomb was dropped on Hiroshima, a military base. We won the race of discovery against the Germans. We have used it in order to shorten the agony of war.